Backhand Blue, grow a pair. The Zone, everything rocks. Red Hot Chili Peppers on the way. Breaking Benjamin's latest coming up. Disturbed now. I will not break. The Zone.

0: Driving on the freeway, turn that chick to make a little leeway. Beat that nick, but not the way that we play. Dogtown,
1: bloodbath, ribcage.

0: Breaking Benjamin, Something Wicked, The Zone, Everything Rocks. And I did not realize that Elmo, of all people, was in some hot water. It's all because of the world of sports. Yeah. Apparently, Elmo, during the NBA Finals, took the diplomatic route by not choosing a side between the New York Knicks or the San Antonio Spurs, even though, you know, I believe they say Sesame Street is in New York. So you would think he'd be rooting for the Knicks, right? He did say that he wants both teams to have fun, and I hope they did. But apparently that led to backlash in the Big Apple, with fans even carrying around Elmo's head on a pike during a Knicks victory celebration. Very extreme. I mean, come on, Knicks fans. It's Elmo. He's not going to pick sides. He loves everyone, all right? He's even done that in the world of soccer, even though this time, with the World Cup, he has decided on Twitter that he is pro-USA all the way. He's rooting for Team USA in the World Cup, but he does want to make it clear that Elmo loves everybody, like I said. There's no way. If you're surprised that Elmo didn't pick anybody in the NBA Finals, like, Elmo loves everybody. Obviously, Elmo should love America more. Since both the Knicks and the Spurs are in America, just makes sense. Saving Abel, five-figure death punch on the way. It's The Zone.
1: 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We'll be back. Maybe use this time to feed your Tamagotchi.
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1: 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Be right back.
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11: Lows dip down to about 48 tonight under mainly cloudy skies. East winds 8 to 15 miles per hour. Daytime highs approaching 77 tomorrow. A blend of clouds and sun. Slight chance for storms tomorrow night. Lows dip down to about 48. Mainly cloudy skies expected. 75 Thursday with storms likely. 78 Friday. Storms continue. I'm meteorologist Paul Trombley on The Zone.
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1: I can't reach the phone.
0: Introducing Big Red Button. Now if you have an accident, just press it.
1: Oh, hello?
0: It's the Big Red Button.
1: I've fallen.
0: You can figure this out.
1: It's not doing anything.
0: It's not that hard.
1: I can't.
0: Really?
1: Oh,
0: my God.
1: Getting dizzy.
0: Just press the big button.
1: I'm bleeding out.
0: Oh, my God. Big Red Button. It's a big red button. Just push it.
1: Everything's blurry.
0: Or bleed out. Whatever.
2: Every

0: President, destroy me, the zone, everything rocks. That is going to do it for me. I'm out of here. Have a great rest of your night, and I'll talk to you tomorrow. Alter Bridge and Autumn Kings in the pipeline. Have a good one. That's the zone.
1: Before you come down with the newest goat flu or something, we'll be right back. No. Shoot.
2: The zone!
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There's the Veil, So Far So Fake on a Tuesday night. It is the Zone. Got that new one from Fozzy coming up. Got a request for some Drowning Pool. Make that happen. So I can track down for some stupid news. And we got to do sports. We got to. There's a lot of soccer going on. Right now, one of my favorite albums of all time, Bush. Off their 16 installments, Machine Head. It is 97.5.

0: Evanescence doing Who Will You Follow? It is 97.5. Of course, four more games in the World Cup today. Wrapping things up tonight on Fox Sports 1 and Peacock with Colombia facing Congo. Tomorrow, we have got six games. Yes! Jam-packed things kicking off. Two at noon, two at three, two at six. All of them on FS1 on Fox and Peacock. So if you're a soccer fan, you're not going to want to miss out on that. NFL football, Hall of Fame game, August 6th, Panthers-Cardinals. And it was sad to see this. Alden Smith, the defensive lineman, he was a animal there with 49ers. 10 arrests in 9 years, lots of off-the-field issues. Dead at the age of 36. I know the family donating his brain to check for CTE. We have got WNBA on USA, Aces and Liberty. I did see the Bulls hired at Tiago Splitter. He had a career there in the NBA, but was an interim coach for the Blazers, so the Bulls scooped him up. And we have got UFC 280 happening this weekend. I seen where Dana White says, never again are we going to do anything at the Sphere at the White House. $60 million production for Freedom 250. That, my friends, is a fair chunk of change.
1: Oh, my God, so weird. 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
9: Lows dip down to about 48 tonight under mainly cloudy skies. East winds 8 to 15 miles per hour. Daytime highs approaching 77 tomorrow. A blend of clouds and sun. Slight chance for storms. Tomorrow night, lows dip down to about 48. Mainly cloudy skies expected. 75 Thursday with storms likely. 78 Friday. Storms continue.
8: I'm meteorologist Paul Trombley on The Zone.

Fozzy, I Know Evil. It is 97.5. I promised some drowning pool off the text line, and we'll get to it in a bit. Pretty Reckless here before 8 o'clock. And got a couple of stupid news stories for you. Right now, though, it's Ghost and Dance Macabre. 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

0: Son, it's time we had a little talk about the birds and the bees.
1: I'm gay, Dad.
0: What?
1: Yeah.
0: Are you sure you were feeling okay?
1: I'm sure.
0: So you don't like girls?
1: No.
0: Your mom? You don't think your mom is a hot?
1: That's gross.
0: You like the dudes?
1: Is this a problem?
0: No, it's not a problem. We can talk about the bees and the bees.
1: Okay.
0: You see, son, when a man loves...
1: Another man?
0: Right. He will get a certain...
1: Urge?
0: No.
1: Swelling?
0: No.
1: Clothing?
0: No.
1: Feelings?
0: Feelings, right.
1: Uh-huh.
0: And there will be a certain kind of...
1: Touching?
0: Right. Usually there's one lady man and one man man.
1: Uh-huh.
0: Am I doing this right?
1: I think you might be ruining my gayness, but...
0: Maybe you should talk to your mother.
2: Everything rocks.

0: last night.
1: Pretty Reckless When I Wake Up is the zone. Yeah, we got a guy here, Connor. He's 33. He was pulled over after speeding, and once they got him pulled over, the fun didn't end there. Yeah, they looked in his Honda Civic, and they found 34 open cans of White Claw. He blew a .177, which obviously is more than twice the legal limit. Dude's drinking bitch beer. Actually, I don't care. I know people that like White Claw. I do not, but that's a lot of cans. That's impressive. And then we have got Marine Base, a 6-hour manhunt for two suspects who crashed their car into the gate. And that car was loaded with 112 pounds of cocaine and fentanyl. After crashing the car, the suspects abandoned the car in a military housing area, and everybody in that area was told to shelter in place and was issued. Throughout 30 people were dispatched, and the suspects were found and taken into custody. What a terrible place to wreck when your cargo is a blow and fenty, huh? Yeah, a military base.
2: Hey, we'll be right back. You might want to use this time to better yourself.
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From ashes to new, it's Drag Me. It is the Zone just past 8 o'clock. In rock news, we got a band looking for another drummer. Yeah, they had one for a hot second, and then he quit. So they had to find another one. Right now, it's The Offspring. It's Defy.

0: 3 days grace. Don't want to go home tonight. It is where everything rocks. And looking at our rock news, we have got lots of new music in the works. Of course, Marilyn Manson has won Assassination Under God Chapter 2 coming out August 14th. That lead single, Exit Wound, you're going to be hearing it here on his own. Daughtry's in the writing process for a new album, A Perfect Circle. And Billy Howardell said, hey, we got more music coming. In the spirit of deadlines, not going to give you a date, though. We're working towards something, though. And Godsmack has recruited former Dream Theater drummer Mike Mangini. They had the abrupt departure of Wade Murph, who was with the band very briefly. But the thing of it is Murph, it was announced that Murph was going to fill in for Black Veil Brides drummer CC Coma. So ditching Godsmack to go with BVB. So there you go. That is what I got for Rock News.
1: Oh, you know what? We've got the perfect wine to pair with these nachos. We'll be right back.
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8: Here's your forecast from the Desert Mountain Broadcasting Information Center. Lows level off around 48 tonight under mainly cloudy skies. Winds out of the east, 8 to 15 miles per hour. Daytime highs approaching 77 tomorrow. Sunshine mixed with clouds at times. Mainly cloudy skies expected tomorrow night. Slight chance of thunderstorms. Lows level off around 48. Chance for storms Thursday and Friday, 75. Thursday, 78. Friday. I'm meteorologist Paul Trombley on The Zone.
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Charlie Morrison, Sully Erna. It's Becoming. It is 97.5. Queens of the Stone Age coming up. We've got the warning waiting for you. And, of course, going to do some local sports. Right now, though, it's Metallica, Seek and Destroy.

0: There are millions of pets in the world whose owners don't care enough to get them stoned. Dogs, cats, parrots who've never been
1: buzzed.
0: Is your pet not eating? Or maybe he's cranky, barks all the time. That's where we come in. We're Puff Puff Pets. 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Wait, is this real?
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0: The warning doing kerosene. It is the zone. And I was excited to see this, though. Wagris Stadium getting a new, some new turf. Nice little facelift there. And the big sponsor on that, Montana Knife Company. Going to have their logo on the field. The new turf cost about $700,000. And the Grizz, of course, season opener there at Wagris, August 29th against Southern Utah, because they don't seem to have to play any games on the road anymore. Last year, so many home games. This year, so many home games. Of course, the Cats, we start on the road in St. George on the 29th against Utah Tech. Gold Rush will be happening against Butler that following weekend there, September 5th. And we want to toss it out. Make sure you get signed up for Justin Lampson's Youth Football Camp Series, brought to you by Baker Bands. Going to be here in town July 19th. He put out a video for that. You can find it on his social medias. So support our quarterback, man. Support old number 8. Let's do a little something-something from Atreyu after this.
1: Sit tight. We'll be right back.
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1: Yep. 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

Breaking Benjamin with Awaken. It is 97.5. Chandler with you. Evanescence coming up. New Death Punch on the way. And we'll get into Hollywood. We have got an actress that was big in the 70s and 80s passing away. She was on starting several shows I watched when I was a little guy. So talk about that in Hollywood. But right now, it's the White.

0: Death Punch and Eye of the Storm on a Tuesday night. It is 97.5. And actress Anne Schneiden, name probably doesn't sound familiar, but hold on. She played Kate Tanner on ALF. And I watched ALF. I love that show from Melmax and Eating Cats. It was so good. But she had a lengthy resume. She was on The $6 Million Man, Bionic Woman, Incredible Hulk, Three's Company, Cheers, Magnum P.I., all she wrote, all the hits from the 70s and 80s. Yeah, passed away. She was 77. Jane Seymour's engaged. Tiger Woods is out of rehab. Seth Rogen says he will not work with James Franco again. He won't give him a second chance after his sexual misconduct, predatory behavior 8 years ago. Elizabeth Olsen pregnant with her first child with Robbie Arnett. Speaking of babies, Millie Bobby Brown says, of course, her and Jake Bon Jovi adopted, but she's still hoping for biological motherhood. So we'll see if that happens. And Doobie Brothers and Santana launching their 2026 summer tour. And I would love to see Santana, you know, Black Magic Woman, Put Your Lights On. Smooth. So many good songs from him. So there you go. That is Hollywood.
1: Hey, we don't need your attitude. We have one of our own. Yeah. We'll be right back.
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6: Here's your forecast from the Desert Mountain Broadcasting Information Center. Lows level off around 48 tonight under overcast skies. Winds out of the east, 8 to 15 miles per hour. High temperatures reach up to 77 tomorrow. Sunshine mixed with clouds at times. Slight chance of thunderstorms tomorrow night. Lows around 48, mainly cloudy. 75 Thursday with a chance of thunderstorms. 78 Friday, storms continue. I'm meteorologist Paul Trombley on The Zone.

That is Cyanide from Drop Dead Gorgeous. It is The Zone. Taking a look at what we got coming up. We'll do some Collective Soul. Architects on the way. And how many of you out there believe in aliens? We'll talk about it. I got a story for you, because I do. Molly Crew now. It's Wild Side. It is 97.5.

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1: 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Is she for sale?
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3: 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Still fat, though.
1: Oh, you bought a new smart car?
4: Lol. I'd be more excited about your birthday if I knew I was in your will. Am I? Am I in there? Put me in there quick.
0: Happy posting.
5: Yeah, this is your captain speaking. I understand one of you pooped yourself all the way down the aisle. I would prefer you not do that. We now have to return to Atlanta and burn this plane to

0: That is Broken Mirror from Architects. It is 97.5. And the government recently released the UFO files with, a lot of people talking about extraterrestrial life. But it turns out most of Americans believe intelligent life does exist on other planets. Nearly two-thirds believe there is life out there. So that leaves us with 37% that say it's a hard no. For me, I do. I had kind of an encounter. I'm not making this up. Any of you been to Ekalaki, you head south of town, you go out there, you hit Custer National Forest, you head through the hills, past Trails End and down, it's a canyon-type deal. And driving there, this is back, I think I was 20, and I was just entering, and I look up, and there a light, and it was kind of far away, and I just thought it was a plane. It kind of flashed, and I had noticed. I'm like, this thing is kind of creepy. It's following me. And I drove through the canyon, and there it was. And there was enough light coming off of it. I hit that going down to Birches and come out, and it still was kind of following me. And I was going to my friend's house. As soon as I turned off the highway, boop, gone. In the blink of an eye, gone. Well, I was talking to some of the guys, and my buddy Ryan lives out that way up Pershing, and he said, yeah, man, I seen it too. It happened to me. So I am a firm believer. So how many of you believe in it? 406-318-5777.
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That is Dayseeker doing Crawl Back to My Coffin. It is The Zone. Before the top of the hour, she's loaded for you. Got some classic Zombie. Do that new one from Beartooth. There, but Dead Man's coming to town. Why not squeeze them in? And a little something from Cedar. Yeah, them covering Wham. Right now, going back to the 80s, it's the Scorpions and No One Like You.

0: Sleep 30 words are worthless. 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Couple of stories for you. Got a guy here named Chad. Being a Chad, he's 50, facing kidnapping and assault charges. He'd been getting ding-dong ditched for weeks. So what do? You conceal yourself in the bushes and you wait. And two juveniles rode up. They did what they do, and they went to take off. He grabbed one by the ankle. That kid escaped. The other one, he grabbed by the neck and drug into his home and locked the door. A 911 caller reported hearing the child say, "I'm being choked." So, Chad's in trouble. Don't be a Chad. And we got a military police got a surprise after a traffic stop. Female passenger reached into her intimate area. Yes. And slowly extracted a loaded 9mm. It was a Taurus PT-92. I'm not sure the size of that, but I guess you could call it she had a holster. Oh, but up, up, shh. But, yeah, guy driving didn't have a valid driver's license. She had that hidden, so they were detained.
1: Hey, we'll be right back. You might want to use this time to better yourself.
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16: Here's your forecast from the Desert Mountain Broadcasting Information Center. Lows level off around 48 tonight under overcast skies. Winds out of the east, 8 to 15 miles per hour. High temperatures reach up to 77 tomorrow. Sunshine mixed with clouds at times. Slight chance of thunderstorms tomorrow night. Lows around 48, mainly cloudy. 75 Thursday with a chance of thunderstorms. 78 Friday, storms continue. I'm meteorologist Paul Trombley on The Zone.

That is Zona doing Archer. It is the Zone. 7S coming up. Fozzy waiting for you. And right now, anytime you get zombie in your day, it's a hell of a lot better, right? Some early stuff. It's Thunder Kiss 65 only on the Zone.

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0: Firetooth free. 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See some Sabbath coming your way. Mammoth on the way. And, of course, we've got Sevenus. They're coming to town. If you haven't got your tickets, I would say get them.
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6: Here's your forecast from the Desert Mountain Broadcasting Information Center. Lows dip down to about 48 tonight under overcast skies. Winds out of the east, 8 to 15 miles per hour. Daytime highs approaching 77 tomorrow. Sunshine mixed with clouds at times. Slight chance of rain showers tomorrow night. Lows dip down to about 48, partly cloudy skies. 75 Thursday, with storms likely. 78 Friday, storms continue. I'm meteorologist Paul Trombley on The Zone.
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0: From the DC Universe, the people that brought you Batman, Batman Again, Batman Returns, Batman Forever, Dark Man Bat 2, the Gotham Man Bat-Bat, and BM comes a brand new vision. Batman into the Bativerse!
1: Where am I? I'm Batman.
2: Hmm?
1: I said I'm Batman.
2: You're not Batman, I'm Batman.
1: No.
2: Oh yeah, I'm Batman. I'm pretty famous. Ask anyone.
1: You're not famous.
2: Oh, I'm famous.
1: Also, you're not Batman.
2: I have a Bat-Kazoo.
1: Wait, Batman doesn't have a Bat-Kazoo.
2: What's this then?
1: No.
2: Let's see your Bat-Kazoo. Oh, no, wait, you don't have one. You're not Batman.
1: Shut up. Stop saying you're Batman. You're stupid.
2: Knock, knock.
1: Who's there?
2: Me.
1: Who's me?
2: Batman.
1: No.
2: Simon says, Batman, raise your hand. Oh, I raised my hand.
1: Do it again. I wasn't ready.
2: Batman should be ready.
1: There's the bat signal.
2: Ooh, I gotta go.
3: No,
1: I gotta go.
2: I'm Batman.
1: I'm Batman.
2: Here comes Batman.
1: I'm Batman.
2: Batman.
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0: 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Dogs, cats, parrots who've never been
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6: Here's your forecast from the Desert Mountain Broadcasting Information Center. Lows dip down to about 48 overnight under overcast skies. Winds out of the east, 8 to 15 miles per hour. Sunshine mixed with clouds at times. Wednesday, high temperatures reach up to 77. Partly cloudy skies. Wednesday night, slight chance of rain showers. Lows dip down to about 48. 75 Thursday, with a chance for storms. 78 Friday, storms continue. I'm meteorologist Paul Trombley on The Zone.
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6: Here's your forecast from the Desert Mountain Broadcasting Information Center. Lows dip down to about 48 overnight under overcast skies. Winds out of the east, 8 to 15 miles per hour. Sunshine mixed with clouds at times. Wednesday, high temperatures reach up to 77. Partly cloudy skies. Wednesday night, slight chance of rain showers. Lows dip down to about 48. 75 Thursday, with a chance for storms. 78 Friday, storms continue. I'm meteorologist Paul Trombley on The Zone.
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6: Here's your forecast from the Desert Mountain Broadcasting Information Center. Lows dip down to about 48 overnight under overcast skies. Easterly winds, 8 to 15 miles per hour. Highs level off around 78 Wednesday. Sunshine mixed with clouds at times. Lows around 49 Wednesday night. Chance for showers. Storms likely Thursday and Friday. Mid-70s Thursday, upper 70s by Friday. I'm meteorologist Paul Trombley on The Zone.
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1: No. She just overdoes the filters.
0: Where's her nose?
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3: I can stop if I want to. Oh, I look younger.
2: There is help.
4: We're Filters Anonymous. We'll slap the phone out of her hand.
3: Hey, what? Rude.
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4: Yes, we'll lie to her, but for her own good.
3: Oh, thanks, Filters Anonymous. Now I don't get any likes.
4: Everyone deserves a life free of filters.
3: I don't need likes. I've got bushy eyebrows. Yay.
4: 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More or less.
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9: Here's your forecast from the Desert Mountain Broadcasting Information Center. Lows level off around 48 overnight under overcast skies. East winds 8 to 15 miles per hour. Sunshine mixed with clouds at times. Wednesday, daytime highs approaching 78. Partly cloudy Wednesday night. Chance of rain showers. Lows level off around 49. Thunderstorms likely Thursday and Friday, 75. Thursday, 77. Friday. I'm meteorologist Paul Trombley on The Zone.
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2: Woo! 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I'm gonna lick my balls!
0: With a little care, your man can live a full and happy life.
1: Get the ball, Rex.
2: Yeah, I'm gonna get that ball and bring it to you.
0: Purina Man Chow.
2: Yeah.
0: Good boy.

0: Oh my god, so weird. We just got teleported to a mothership. But don't worry, we'll just give them what they want, and we'll be right back. Wait, they want what?
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5: Here's your forecast from the Desert Mountain Broadcasting Information Center. Lows level off around 48 overnight under overcast skies. Easterly winds 8 to 15 miles per hour. Highs level off around 78 Wednesday. Sunshine mixed with clouds at times. Partly cloudy skies Wednesday night. Chance for showers. Lows level off around 49. 75 Thursday with storms likely. 77 Friday. Storms continue. I'm meteorologist Paul Frombly on The Zone. Oh, yeah.

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0: Son, it's time we had a little talk about the birds and the bees.
1: I'm gay, Dad.
0: What?
1: Yeah.
0: Are you sure? You were feeling okay.
1: I'm sure.
0: So you don't like girls?
1: No.
0: Your mom? You don't think your mom is
1: a
0: hot?
1: That's gross.
0: You like the dudes?
1: Is this a problem?
0: No, it's not a problem. We can talk about the bees and the bees.
1: Okay.
0: You see, son, when a man loves...
1: Another man?
0: Right. He will get a certain...
1: Urge?
0: No.
1: Swelling?
0: No.
1: Clothing?
0: No.
1: Feelings?
0: Feelings, right.
1: Uh-huh.
0: And there will be a certain kind of...
1: Touching?
0: Right. Usually there's one lady man and one man man.
1: Uh-huh.
0: Am I doing this right?
1: I think you might be ruining my gayness, but...
0: Maybe you should talk to your mother.
2: Everything walks.

0: 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You just try to blend in.
1: Just play it cool. Go stand by that bush.
2: Here?
1: Watch out for squirrels.
0: It'll be fine. We'll be back.
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7: Here's your forecast from the Desert Mountain Broadcasting Information Center. Daytime highs approaching 78 today. Under partly cloudy skies, easterly winds 5 to 10 miles per hour. Partly cloudy skies tonight. Chance for showers. Lows dip down to about 49. Storms likely tomorrow. Highs level off around 75. Overcast skies. 77 Friday with storms likely. 65 Saturday. Storms continue. I'm meteorologist Paul Trombley on The Zone.

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0: 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Well, now you can hear me, Music, every morning right here. 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

0: We'll be right back. But only if you throw a shoe at that spider.
1: Ah. This is Rocky Erickson. Recently, famed baseball coach L. Worthington passed away. My tribute to Coach L. up next. 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And then hit the pavement at the Stampede Duelathon and the Heart and Soul Run. 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When I was at Liberty University, the head baseball coach was former Major League player L. Worthington. L. played 16 years in the big leagues and quit the game when he discovered that his San Francisco Giants were stealing signs. You see, L. was a deeply religious man with high morals. Now let me tell you the story of what took place when L. was a baseball coach at Liberty. During the 79 season, the Flames had won 16 home games in a row. On April 23rd, they hosted Howard. Following the sixth inning, Howard led 5-4. But due to some rain delays, the game had run long, and the school's cafeteria was about to close. You see, back in those days, the home team fed the opposing ball club following the game. Now, as much as Coach Worthington wanted to win, he was also one to follow the rules. So Coach forfeited the game so that the Howard players could get to the cafeteria before it closed. I have to be honest. At the time, I was really upset that Coach had his team's winning streak come to an end like that. But today, I admire L. Worthington for what he did.
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10: Here's your forecast from the Desert Mountain Broadcasting Information Center. Daytime highs approaching 78 today under mainly clear skies with a slight chance of rain showers. Winds out of the east 5 to 10 miles per hour. Partly cloudy skies tonight. Chance for showers. Lows dip down to about 49. Thunderstorms likely tomorrow. Daytime highs approaching 75. Cloudy skies expected. I'm meteorologist Paul Trombley on The Zone.
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0: Introducing Big Red Button. Now if you have an accident, just press it.
1: Oh, hello?
0: It's the Big Red Button.
1: I've fallen.
0: You can figure this out.
1: It's not doing any.
0: It's not that hard.
1: I can't.
0: Really?
1: Oh
0: my God.
1: Getting dizzy.
0: Just press the big button.
1: I'm bleeding out.
0: Oh my God. Big Red Button. It's a Big Red Button. Just push it.
1: Everything's blurry.
0: 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Whatever.
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veins collapse. 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

0: Hi, I'm Music. Now you can hear me every morning, right here. I know, hearing music in the morning on the radio is kind of like seeing a unicorn, except not as lame. Anyway, if you want music in the morning instead of all that chit-chat, I'll be right here. I don't think unicorns are lame.
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0: Oh, you know what?
1: We've got the perfect wine to pair with these nachos. We'll be right back.
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9: Here's your forecast from the Desert Mountain Broadcasting Information Center. High temperatures reach up to 78 today under mainly sunny skies, easterly winds 5 to 10 miles per hour. Partly cloudy skies tonight, chance of rain showers, lows level off around 49. Storms likely tomorrow, daytime highs approaching 75, cloudy. Storms likely Friday and Saturday, upper 70s Friday, low 60s by Saturday. I'm meteorologist Paul Trombley on The Zone.
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0: Unicorns, the Tooth Fairy, music in the morning. What?
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0: 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Music here. Remember how your parents didn't like us hanging out all the time? They were worried that I was a bad influence on you. Well, now every morning they play music right here so we can hang. Unless, you know, you're still living with your parents. Oh, really? No, that's cool.
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0: Hi, it's me, Music. You can hear me every morning right here. I don't know how to put this, so I'll just spit it out. I missed you in the morning. No, I really missed you. That's not creepy, is it?
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3: This is Rocky Erickson. Recently, famed baseball coach L. Worthington passed away. 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When I was at Liberty University, the head baseball coach was former Major League player L. Worthington. L. played 16 years in the big leagues and quit the game when he discovered that his San Francisco Giants were stealing signs. You see, L. was a deeply religious man with high morals. Now let me tell you the story of what took place when L. was a baseball coach at Liberty. During the 79 season, the Flames had won 16 home games in a row. On April 23rd, they hosted Howard. Following the sixth inning, Howard led 5-4. But due to some rain delays, the game had run long, and the school's cafeteria was about to close. You see, back in those days, the home team fed the opposing ball club following the game. Now, as much as Coach Worthington wanted to win, he was also one to follow the rules. So Coach forfeited the game so that the Howard players could get to the cafeteria before it closed. I have to be honest. At the time, I was really upset that Coach had his team's winning streak come to an end like that. But today, I admire L. Worthington for what he did.
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6: Here's your forecast from the Desert Mountain Broadcasting Information Center. Mainly clear today with daytime highs approaching 78. Easterly winds 5 to 10 miles per hour. Chance of rain showers tonight. Lows around 49. Partly cloudy skies. Cloudy tomorrow. Thunderstorms likely. Daytime highs approaching 75. Thunderstorms likely Friday and Saturday. Upper 70s Friday. Low 60s by Saturday. I'm meteorologist Paul Trombley on The Zone.
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0: tonight on TLC. 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

0: Hey, Holmes. It's me, Music. 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Now that I'm around in the morning, here's how we can hang out at work, too. Just tell them, no, these aren't earbuds. They're hearing aid buds. They ain't gonna check.
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0: Hi, I'm Music. You can find me right here now, every morning. I used to be played on that other station in the morning too, but then they just started talking all the time. They're like, nyeh. So, you want Music every morning? Keep it right here. Music, peace out.
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10: Here's your forecast from the Desert Mountain Broadcasting Information Center. Mainly clear today, with daytime highs approaching 78. Easterly winds, 5 to 10 miles per hour. Chance of rain showers tonight, lows around 49, partly cloudy skies. Cloudy tomorrow, thunderstorms likely, daytime highs approaching 75. Thunderstorms likely Friday and Saturday. Upper 70s Friday, low 60s by Saturday. I'm meteorologist Paul Trombley on The Zone.

0: If you're elderly and you live alone, one fall is all it takes.
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0: Introducing Big Red Button. Now if you have an accident, just press it.
1: Oh, hello?
0: It's the Big Red Button.
1: I've fallen.
0: You can figure this out.
1: It's not doing any.
0: It's not that hard.
1: I can't.
0: Really?
1: Oh
0: my God.
1: Dizzy.
0: Just press the big button.
1: I'm bleeding out.
0: Oh my God. Big Red Button. It's a big red button. Just push it.
1: Everything's blurry.
0: Or bleed out. Whatever.
2: Yeah, this is your captain speaking. I understand one of you pooped yourself all the way down the aisle. I would prefer you not do that. We now have to return to Atlanta and burn this plane to the ground. Thank you for flying Delta.

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4: 7-year-old Audrey and her mom, Sarah, saw the eviction notice taped to their apartment door. 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She picked it up and then dialed a phone number.
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Hi-de-ho. Good morning, neighbor. Kimrosa with you on the Zone 97.5. Coming up, music from Evanescence, Sage, STP, and more. There's Braindead from Papa Roach on the Zone. Morning.

0: 97.5, that is Evanescence, and who will you follow before that Godsmack? This is Kim, and oh, here we go. Whitehall. Wildfire near Whitehall reported yesterday afternoon. Fire was located off of Fish Creek Road off Highway 55. There was a structure being threatened. Please. We are in, what, sixth year of drought conditions, and we're going to have a fire season like that we're in right now that is probably going to last the majority of the year. Please be careful out there and abide by all rules pertaining to fire. Yeah, like campfires and sparks off of dragging chains off vehicles, whatever. Coming up, got some weather for you, so Red Hot Chili Peppers next on The Zone.
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9: Here's your forecast from the Desert Mountain Broadcasting Information Center. Mainly clear today, with daytime highs approaching 78. Easterly winds, 5 to 10 miles per hour. Chance of rain showers tonight, lows around 49, partly cloudy skies. Cloudy tomorrow, thunderstorms likely, daytime highs approaching 75. Thunderstorms likely Friday and Saturday, upper 70s Friday, low 60s by Saturday. I'm meteorologist Paul Trombley on The Zone.
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hot pursuit and fiery auto crashes. Some will die in hot pursuit while sifting through my ashes. Some will fall in love with life and drink it from a fountain that is pouring like an avalanche coming down the mountain.

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0: You married a toddler?
1: No. She just overdoes the filters.
0: Where's her nose?
1: Yeah, she can't stop.
2: Millions of women suffer from filter abuse.
3: Oh.
2: And can't stop filtering their selfies.
3: I can stop if I want to. Oh, look younger.
2: There is help.
4: We're Filterers Anonymous. We'll slap the phone out of her hand.
3: Hey, what? Rude.
4: And tell her she's pretty without filters.
3: Really?
4: Yes, we'll lie to her, but for her own good.
3: Oh, thanks, Filters Anonymous. Now I don't get any likes.
4: Everyone deserves a life free of filters.
3: I don't need likes. I've got bushy eyebrows. Yay.
4: Filters Anonymous, because ugly is beautiful. More or less.
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0: 375, that is the warning, and kerosene. And consider this your warning. So, sunscreen, sunburns, the misinformation on TikTok. They've got some data. the videos, the posts out there that are floating misinformation about sunscreens are getting more engagement, more likes, more shares, more see, I told you. Incorrect claims claiming that sunscreen is toxic, causes cancer, blocks your health, blah, blah, blah. There's some of these videos actually say that sunscreen, you know, sunburns are not actually dangerous to you. Anybody who's suffered a severe sunburn may want to argue that point. Any hoodle. Yeah, it's sort of sad. Don't believe everything. And if you just feels a certain way and you find a video that supports that feels a certain way but goes against all scientific evidence you can find, maybe revisit it. On the way, get your feelings, I'm talking about. Shine down for you next year on The Zone.
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Calamity Kills These Days Are Evil on the Zone. This is Kim. Coming up, Falling in Reverse, also some Nirvana, Autumn Kings and more. Here's Bad Omens

0: The Zone 97.5, that is 3 days grace. Don't want to go home tonight. This is Kim, and it's time for Today in Crimes and Courts. And yowza, World Cup, no drone zone. Yeah, the FAA said drone operators who enter restricted airspace without approval can face fines up to $100,000, along with criminal charges and, of course, confiscation of their drones. So far, tickets have been issued to 49 operators of drones for unauthorized flights and have seized 54 drones in Florida alone. So, you know, I guess if the risk is worth it, that $100,000 fine would kind of keep me from flying a drone in that area. Anyway, elsewhere, big ol' lawsuit. California drivers are taking several major gas station operators and pricing software company to court. They are claiming that the operators of these gas stations used an AI-powered tool to coordinate gas prices and keep them artificially high. Now, the lawsuit alleges the systems analyze competitors' pricing data, helping stations raise prices by as much as, 30 cents per gallon in some areas. It cost a lot of drivers hundreds of millions of dollars a year. Wait and see what happens there, if they can prove it. On the way, we got some weather and Three Doors Down for you next here on The Zone.
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11: Here's your forecast from the Desert Mountain Broadcasting Information Center. Mainly clear today, with daytime highs approaching 78. Easterly winds 5 to 10 miles per hour. Chance of rain showers tonight, lows around 49, partly cloudy skies. Cloudy tomorrow, thunderstorms likely, daytime highs approaching 75. Thunderstorms likely Friday and Saturday. Upper 70s Friday, low 60s by Saturday. I'm meteorologist Paul Trombley on The Zone.

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2: Woo! 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
0: With a little care, your man can live a full and happy life.
1: Get the ball, Rex.
2: Yeah, I'm going to get that ball and bring it to you.
0: Purina Man Chow.
2: Yeah.
0: Good boy.
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0: Zone 97.5. That is Architects and Broken Mirror. This is Kim hanging with you. And oh, hey! So we've had the arrests by the pool and the there's algae. Now environmentalists sounding in because there have been apparently a bunch of dead birds found near the reflecting pool. So, yeah, goodness gracious. I applaud his effort to try to fix the algae problem that has been part of this particular memorial since basically it was built. That continues and apparently is still continuing. On the way, we got Return to Dust for you next year on The Zone.
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Return to Dust, Bored on the Zone. This is Kim. Coming your way next hour, Pink Noise. Yeah, that new one. Five Finger Death Punch. Also some Drowning Pool. Your Autumn Kings, Gone, Gone, Gone on the Zone.

0: The Zone, 97.5, that is Five Finger Death Punch and Eye of the Storm. Before that, Whitesnake, this is Kim hanging with you. And good news for you that have to be gluten-free. 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They're all gluten-free. Yes, gluten-free cruises is a thing. It has been put on by Maureen Basai. 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This is amazing for people that, of course, have that concern. Celiac Cruise. And they've got a bunch of different destinations and different cruises, and they're looking to add more. 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
4: Hello, everyone. This is Rocky Erickson with Montana Sports. One of the most famous basketball teams to ever play the game are, of course, the Harlem Globetrotters. Today, they play more than 600 games a year. Now, we all know that the Globetrotters do not play a serious brand of basketball. It's truly just family fun. Plus, most of us also know that the Globetrotters seldom ever lose a game. Over a period of 38 years, from 1952 to 1990, they only lost two games out of more than 13,000 played. But when they first got started back in 1929, they were a competitive team. They even won the World Professional Basketball Championship in 1940. Plus, the Trotters even beat the Minneapolis Lakers, led by George Mikan, 2 years in a row, in 1948 and again in 1949. So at one time, the Globetrotters were considered to be one of the very best basketball teams in the world. Now, here's something that you may have never heard of before. Did you know that during their run of playing competitive basketball, they lost to an alumni team made up of former Montana State Bobcats? I'll tell you that great story right after this.
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4: Almost 100 years ago, Montana State had an incredible basketball team. They were led by John Cat Thompson. He was even inducted into the Basketball Hall of Fame. From 1926 to 1929, the Golden Bobcats, as they were called, went 102-11. Plus in 29, they even won the national championship. In 1932, the Globetrotters were in Montana. They went up against an alumni team of the Golden Bobcats, and the Cats lost that game 50-35. But 2 years later in a rematch, the Bobcats won 51-31. So the next time you're watching the Harlem Globetrotters, don't forget to tell your friends about the time Montana State beat the world-famous Trotters. Coming up tomorrow on the Frontier Conference Update, a visit with Carroll College Athletic Director Charlie Gross. 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Congratulations. This is Rocky Erickson.
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2: Here's your forecast from the Desert Mountain Broadcasting Information Center. Partly cloudy this afternoon with highs around 78. Easterly winds 5 to 10 miles per hour. Chance of rain showers tonight. Lows level off around 49. Storms likely tomorrow. Highs around 75. Cloudy skies expected. Upper 70s Friday with thunderstorms likely. Turning much cooler Saturday with highs in the low 60s. Chance for storms continues. I'm meteorologist Paul Trombley on The Zone.

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0: Tooth and Free on the Zone 97.5, which reminds me, Freedom Fest is happening this Saturday. Yelston Harley Davidson. We're going to be out there broadcasting live for a time. There's a poker run, of course, in the morning. You can register for that at 8. Then there's going to be food and music and fun for the kids, including a bounce house. Oh, raffles for you to put your name in for. It's all happening. Yelston Harley Davidson this Saturday till 4 in the afternoon. So, of course, schedule that into your day somewhere. Maybe come by and see us when we're out there broadcasting live. Anyway, Yelston Harley Davidson in Belgrade inviting you to Freedom Fest this Saturday on the way. Volbeat for you next year on The Zone.
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Volbeat, Demonic Depression on The Zone. This is Kim. Coming up, there is music from Backhand Blue, Muse, Sleep Theory, and more. Here is Social Distortion, Born to Kill on The Zone.

died. I died and you just stood there. I died and you watched me. I died and you walked by and said, no, I'm dead. 97.5. The Zone!

Backhand Blue Grow Pair on the Zone. This is Kim. Coming up, Sleep Theory, Mammoth, also some Five Finger Death Punch. Here's Pierce the Veil on the Zone.

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What did I do today?

0: The Zone, 97.5, that is Sleep Theory, Words Are Worthless. Before that, Jack White, and Third Time Was Not the Charm. His wife, singer Olivia Jean, has now filed for divorce, citing, it sounds weird, but, all right, inappropriate marital conduct. And you kind of go, wait, what? That phrase is a standard legal term used in divorce cases in the state of Tennessee, so it doesn't mean anything like nefarious or weird or whatever. Anyway, the filing says that there was conduct that made living together unsafe and improper, but then Olivia did not provide further details on that. She's looking, of course, for support and to be kept on his life insurance, which, yeah, sounds about right. Anyway, yeah, this is the third time, not the charm. He was married before, of course, to Meg White and also model Karen Elson. So I guess he's back on the market on the what? We got weather and Metallica for you next year on The Zone.
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10: Here's your forecast from the Desert Mountain Broadcasting Information Center. Partly cloudy this afternoon with highs around 78. Easterly winds 5 to 10 miles per hour. Chance of rain showers tonight. Lows level off around 49. Storms likely tomorrow. Highs around 75. Cloudy skies expected. Upper 70s Friday with thunderstorms likely. Turning much cooler Saturday with highs in the low 60s. Chance for storms continues. I'm meteorologist Paul Trombley on The Zone.
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0: We just want to make you happy, like your ex-wife. You know what? Bad example. I heard it when I said it. Tell us what you want to hear. We're listening.
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We can say poo. 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I'm talking about poo.

0: Eva Under Fire and Maria Brink, Villainous, here on The Zone 97.5. This is Kim hanging with you. Oh, hey, the whole autopilot thing from Tesla, right? So it's got a detection camera thing supposed to shut the thing down if there's not a person in the driver's seat paying attention to what's happening on the road. Well, of course, we figured out a way around that. A cottage industry sprung up in China using tiny plastic celebrity heads. Yeah, they're saying that once they've got, there's just like a sweet spot that they can put these things, once it's strategically positioning the camera, that is, on a miniature doll head in the camera's field of view, it satisfies the system's detection criteria, even though the head's not moving at all. Anyway, Tesla has so far not commented and does not yet appear to have a software countermeasure at this point. Anyway, all I'm going to verse for you next year on The Zone.
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0: Breaking Benjamin. That is Something Wicked on the Zone 97.5. This is Kim hanging with you. Oh, hey, don't forget, coming up on Saturday, going to be broadcasting live, Freedom Fest happening at Yellowstone Harley-Davidson. There's going to be Poker Run. If you're doing that, got to be there 8 a.m. to get yourself registered and then get on the run. After that, there'll be lunch back at Yellowstone Harley-Davidson. There's going to be music. There's going to be giveaways happening as well. Oh, and lots of kids' activities as well. Bounce house. Yeah, they're super psyched. They're going to have a bounce house there for the kiddos. So, Yellowstone Harley-Davidson Freedom Fest happening till 4 on Saturday. Join us, won't you? On the way, I got weather and Marilyn Manson for you next year on The Zone.
1: 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We've got the perfect wine to pair with these nachos. We'll be right back.
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7: Here's your forecast from the Desert Mountain Broadcasting Information Center. A blend of clouds and sun this afternoon with a high of 78. East winds 5 to 10 miles per hour. Slight chance for showers tonight, 48. Chance for storms again tomorrow, 75. Mid-70s Friday with a chance of thunderstorms. Much cooler Saturday with highs in the low 60s. Chance for storms continues. I'm meteorologist Paul Trombley on The Zone.
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0: From the DC Universe, the people that brought you Batman, Batman Again, Batman Returns, Batman Forever, Dark Man Bat 2, the Gotham Man Bat-Bat, and BM comes a brand new vision. Batman into the Bativerse!
1: Where am I? I'm Batman. I said I'm Batman.
2: You're not Batman, I'm Batman.
1: No.
2: Oh yeah, I'm Batman. I'm pretty famous. Ask anyone.
1: You're not famous.
2: Oh, I'm famous.
1: Also, you're not Batman.
2: I have a Bat-Kazoo.
1: Wait. Batman doesn't have a Bat-Kazoo.
2: What's this then?
1: No.
2: Let's see your Bat-Kazoo. Oh, no, wait, you don't have one. You're not Batman.
1: Shut up. Stop saying you're Batman. You're stupid.
2: Knock, knock.
1: Who's there?
2: Me.
1: Who's me?
2: Batman.
1: No.
2: Simon says, Batman, raise your hand. Oh, I raised my hand.
1: Do it again. I wasn't ready.
2: Batman should be ready.
1: There's the bat signal.
2: Ooh, I gotta go. No,
1: I gotta go.
2: I'm Batman.
3: Here comes Batman.
1: I'm Batman.
3: Batman.
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0: Einstein Kills, Twisting the Knife on the Zone 97.5. This is Kim getting ready to wrap things up because that's what I do this time of day. Still some music to take care of, including, yes, Seven Dust is coming to the fairgrounds in September. Return to Dust is on deck. Hang on.
1: Oh my God, so weird. We just got teleported to a mothership. But don't worry, we'll just give them what they want and we'll be right back. Wait, they want what?
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This is Kim wrapping things up. Look forward to catching you back here tomorrow, post 10 a.m., leaving you with Seven Dust, their latest Unbreakable on the Zone. Have a good one.

Billy Morrison and Sully Erna becoming The Zone. Everything rocks. Happy Wednesday. Metallica on the way. Evanescence coming up. Right now, 3 Days Grace. It's May Day.

0: Evanescence, who you follow. The Zone, everything rocks. And we got 4th of July coming up next weekend. It's a Saturday, which will be awesome. I'm sure you're probably going to be traveling. You might travel for 4th of July. Because AAA says people are going to be moving. 72.2 million people will be traveling for the upcoming 4th of July holiday week. Yeah. Road trips will be the most popular way to travel, with 61.4 million expected to hit the road. Traffic will probably be heaviest next Thursday, July 2nd. So if you are traveling, keep that in mind. So you might be better off flying, but 5.85 million people, about 8% of travelers will be flying, so still probably busy. Soundgarden, Nine Inch Nails on the way. It's The Zone.
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10: Here's your forecast from the Desert Mountain Broadcasting Information Center. Cloudy skies with a few peaks of sun this afternoon, with daytime highs approaching 78. Winds out of the east, 5 to 10 miles per hour. Slight chance for showers tonight. Lows level off around 48, partly cloudy skies. Chance for storms tomorrow. Daytime highs approaching 75. Cloudy skies with a few peaks of sun. Chance of thunderstorms Friday and Saturday. I'm meteorologist Paul Trombley on The Zone.
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0: President, Destroy Me, The Zone, Everything Rocks. I didn't get to see this. I don't know if it even came our way. It was over in over by Billings. A very unique traffic stop. Yeah, a trooper, state trooper, pulled over a giant banana car. Yeah. Driving around, driving past Billings, Montana. I'm sure it was outside of Billings, Montana. He didn't pull him over because he was in a giant banana. The stop was valid. Apparently, two boxes were partially covering the license plate, which read split because it's a banana. Bananas, yeah. But yeah, the driver is Steve Brathwaite. He says he's been driving the vehicle for about 15 years. First time I've heard of it. And he says driving around in a banana, having all these people and all the smiles and waves, it affects him. He says that he does it for, you know, for everybody else, which is cool. Which is cool. Good news is he didn't receive a citation. Because I would like to hear the police call over the radio, right? Hey. I pulled over a banana? Breaking Benjamin, Tim Montana on the way. It's The Zone.
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0: Latest from 3 Days Grace, Don't Want to Go Home Tonight, The Zone, Everything Rocks. That brings us to the 420 Rock Block, brought to you by Lionheart Cannabis. What do we got in the Rock Block today? Got some Ghost for you. Monster Magnet, hell yeah. And more, so keep listening. It's The Zone.
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8: Here's your forecast from the Desert Mountain Broadcasting Information Center. Lows dip down to about 48 tonight under partly cloudy skies with a slight chance of rain showers. Winds out of the east, 10 to 15 miles per hour. Cloudy skies with a few peaks of sun tomorrow. Chance of thunderstorms. High temperatures reach up to 75. Cloudy skies expected tomorrow night. Chance of thunderstorms. Lows level off around 51. I'm meteorologist Paul Trombley on The Zone.
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0: The Pretty Reckless, When I Wake Up, The Zone, Everything Rocks. That wraps up the 420 Rock Block, brought to you by Lionheart Cannabis. So Sonic is ready to celebrate America's 250th birthday with their new America 250 meal menu. Yeah, everything on there will be $2.50. Available now through like July 12th on the Sonic app, as well as at participating locations. Some of the items on there, a junior double cheeseburger, all-American hot dog, medium onion rings, and the red, white, and blue slush float, which combines blue raspberry flavor with vanilla soft serve and real strawberries. Yeah, does sound pretty good. So head to Sonic to check it out. Sounds like they'll also be donating $250,000 to the nonprofit organization Donors Choose in the month of July. Yeah, which is a good cause. I don't know what the cause is, but the funds will help. Actually, let me rephrase. Let me read further. Funds will help finance American history focused classrooms and teachers. Yeah, smart. Mammoth on the way. A perfect circle coming up. It's the Zone.
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Zana the Archer, The Zone, Everything Rocks. Buck Cherry on the way. Five Finger Death Punch coming up. Right now, some Dayseeker. Crawl Back to My Coffin, The Zone.

0: Five Finger Death Punch, Eye of the Storm, The Zone, Everything Rocks. We are a couple months away from Theory of a Dead Man gracing us with their presence. Summit Sounds Productions and 97.5 The Zone present Theory of a Dead Man and Seven Dust coming up September 29th at Anderson Arena at the Gallatin County Fairgrounds. So keep an eye on our Facebook to see you might have a chance to win your way into that show. Tickets are also on sale now on Eventbrite. Black Sabbath on the way. Deftones coming up. It's The Zone.
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3: Hello, everyone. This is Rocky Erickson with Montana Sports. One of the most famous basketball teams to ever play the game are, of course, the Harlem Globetrotters. Today, they play more than 600 games a year. Now, we all know that the Globetrotters do not play a serious brand of basketball. It's truly just family fun. Plus, most of us also know that the Globetrotters seldom ever lose a game. Over a period of 38 years, from 1952 to 1990, they only lost two games out of more than 13,000 played. But when they first got started back in 1929, they were a competitive team. They even won the World Professional Basketball Championship in 1940. Plus, the Trotters even beat the Minneapolis Lakers, led by George Mikan, 2 years in a row, in 1948 and again in 1949. So at one time, the Globetrotters were considered to be one of the very best basketball teams in the world. Now, here's something that you may have never heard of before. Did you know that during their run of playing competitive basketball, they lost to an alumni team made up of former Montana State Bobcats? I'll tell you that great story right after this.
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3: Almost 100 years ago, Montana State had an incredible basketball team. They were led by John Cat Thompson. He was even inducted into the Basketball Hall of Fame. From 1926 to 1929, the Golden Bobcats, as they were called, went 102-11. Plus in 29, they even won the national championship. In 1932, the Globetrotters were in Montana. They went up against an alumni team of the Golden Bobcats, and the Cats lost that game 50-35. But 2 years later in a rematch, the Bobcats won 51-31. So the next time you're watching the Harlem Globetrotters, don't forget to tell your friends about the time Montana State beat the world-famous Trotters. Coming up tomorrow on the Frontier Conference Update, a visit with Carroll College Athletic Director Charlie Gross. Last week at the Frontier Conference annual meeting, Charlie Gross was named the Frontier Conference Athletic Director of the Year. Congratulations. This is Rocky Erickson.
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9: Here's your forecast from the Desert Mountain Broadcasting Information Center. Lows dip down to about 48 tonight under partly cloudy skies with a slight chance of rain showers. Winds out of the east, 10 to 15 miles per hour. cloudy skies with a few peaks of sun tomorrow. Chance of thunderstorms. High temperatures reach up to 75. Cloudy skies expected tomorrow night. Chance of thunderstorms. Lows level off around 51. I'm meteorologist Paul Trombley on The Zone.
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0: The Warning, Kerosene, The Zone, Everything Rocks. New survey out there on artificial intelligence, which is becoming a bigger and bigger part of everyday life, which is dumb. But this survey reveals that 86% of adults don't fully trust artificial intelligence results and prefer to do their own research. Good. Good. Yeah, it was a poll of about 1,200 adults. Kind of looked at a little bit of everything. So, like, 42% of the people surveyed say they don't trust when AI-generated answers don't clearly show where the answer comes from. And about three-quarters still find humans much more helpful than AI when looking for help on a business's website. Bad Omens on the way. Shinedown coming up. It's The Zone.
1: Sit tight. 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
5: 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She picked it up and then dialed a phone number.
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